This is an unreleased version of my track as SCB entitled Hang 10. This actually came out as an NFT back in that brief period when NFTs were a thing. Yeah, unavailable anywhere else. Coming up on the show, stuff from Lawrence Hart and Casually Here, Back Congo, more from Bodhi, more from DJ Jackham. Keep it locked.

That previous one entitled Zap by me. Last one before that was Odd Occasion Killers, and before that Brux, Pull the Trigger. And loading up something now which is quite a bit older than that period we talked about at the top of the show. This is from all the way back in 2010. It's called Last Stand.

on Hot Flush, out in 2 weeks' time. And it is the final single from an EP which will be coming out 14th of August, entitled Context. Jackham, just one of my favourite producers of the last few years. And we're moving out of that into something else by Bakongo, on his own this time. Bakongo, aka Roscoe. This is called Iceberg.

Not Diving Club is the sister show to my talking podcast, Music Not Diving. And the producer of this track, Reckon Diet, has been a regular guest down the last few years of that show. Really interesting guy, lots of interesting things to say about the state of music, art, and the other things we talk about on the show. Search Music Not Diving wherever you get your podcasts. And yeah, this one, Reckon Diet.

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1: Okay, into the last 20 minutes or so of the show this month. Been running through some of my favourite tracks from Hot Flush, my label, over the last few years. This one is Lawrence Harton, Casually Here, off their sort of album, not really an album, selection of singles which we sort of bundled into something on Bandcamp, but just brilliant, brilliant music and definitely worth checking out. Lawrence Hart obviously gone on to release an album on Domino, really, really talented guy. But yeah, this whole release, absolutely great. 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

0: from 2019, I believe. And last couple of tracks this month. This one coming up. This is one of the most confusing tracks we ever put out. It's Alan Fitzpatrick. I thought this was going to be huge, and basically no one noticed us releasing it. Really strange. Completely baffled me at the time. Let's see what you think about it. Alan Fitzpatrick, track entitled Falling Down.
1: Follow on Instagram, TikTok.

Patrick Falling Down. And we're going to play one more. It is Peril remixing Dom and I. Track entitled Fish. I will see you next month, second Saturday, 9 p.m. UK, right here on Swoo FM. 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

Yo. What's up, you lovely lot? It's that time again. It's Ruckus and A-Sign Show. Dialed in for the next 2 hours, right here on Swer FM. Hyped this month to be bringing through two huge special guests. We've got Bristol's own Tex.

That's why I want to double the years of the week. Only the bitches can make me feel free. That's why I respect them and them we can reach. You have some money, them dollars only. Them not stop, I'm gonna make them more speech. Today them don't know how good romance I be.

me tell you something.

So for those that missed the intro, locked into the Ruckus, the Daytime Show. Myself, Ruckus in the mix, warming up the show for the first 30. Our special guest, Tex, hi Robbie, still to come.

Funniest tunes on the show. Bristol bass, actually part of the Swoo family, so he's no stranger to the settings. Without further delay, I'm going to hand over to that man, Text.

0: Yes, yes, this is Tex on the Ruckus and A-Sign show. Big up for the boys for having me on. Big up all the Swoo family. This is a track by myself. It's called Moray. I've got a couple more unreleased to show you. And some bits and bobs are going all over the shop. Yeah, with you for the next
1: 15 or something.
0: I don't know, something like that.
1: Peace.

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Big mix there from Tex. Bunch of his own work inside as well. Massive respects every time. Make sure you go check him across all the platforms. His catalogue is deep. Some big forthcoming releases. That's T-E-X-T. Large up yourself. Next up, our very own A-side for the next 30. Let's go.

You're still locked in for the Ruckus and A-Sign show. A-Sign in the mix. Couple shout outs. Love always to my queen, Shani, and to Phoenix. Big ups to the Babylon Uprising family.

And again, we often feature his tunes on the show. Let's get into it. None other than Hi Robbie.

wraps us up for another Ruckus and A-Sign show. Big ups to everyone that came along for the ride. Massive props to our guests. Tex, hi Robbie. Check out the socials for the full track list of this. Popping up soon. I'll catch you next time.

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0: 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Swoop.
1: Yes, good afternoon, Bristol. What's going on? This is Swoop FM. See no evil in the place. Myself, Coast, man like Hey Styles, taking you 3 till 4.
2: Yeah, what's going on, people? Welcome back. It's another month. We've got See No Evil here from the hours of 2 till 4. And also, we've got a special guest mix coming up today as well, if you've not seen all the promo for it. We've got the one night paper cuts from a European 305. Friend of the show, man.
1: Trust me, if you listen to the show on any kind of regular basis, you will know we absolutely batter European 305 music on here. So it's a pleasure to have Paper Cuts joining us a little bit later.
2: Yeah, nah, trust me. And it's a sunny Sunday afternoon. I know people are absolutely sweltering out there. So make sure you turn up the radio, listen to See No Evil. We've got a couple of shouts to come out on the show as well. But we're going to start nice and slow, just ease you in, and then we're just going to take it up for you. Anything else you've got to say, Coach?
1: Give them the phone line number. Let us know if you're locked. Let us know what you're doing on this beautiful Sunday. 0784 000 1037.
2: Right, and then now we're going to get into it. So make sure you keep it locked. Swedo FM 103.7. It's myself, K-Styles, One Night Coast. Swedo FM, let's go.

checking in. This is See No Evil, live on Swoo, taking you through till 4. Remember, we got the one and only Paper Cuts, representing European 305, stepping up in the guest mix about 3 p.m.

0: 4, doesn't it?
1: It starts at 4, yeah. So you can finish listening to our show, then you can get down to Bambalam. But you can catch the one like Kwamzi down there, Kaya Lu, Rowa Archives, and a whole heap of others. That's for the Amapiano Purists. Next weekend, is it? Next Saturday, Lakota.

0: says. So yeah, make sure you get your tickets for that one because they are flying.
1: Yeah, so I don't want to hear no one talk about there's nothing going on this summer, because it seems like it's back to back of
0: Bristol
1: solid
0: is
1: goodness.
0: Patterned up right now.
1: Yeah, Bristol's back. I know festival season's kind of dying down, but then there's all the festivals, but now there's all the raves as well.
0: And there's all the festivals, but they're not playing our sound.
1: Nah, for real. But then also,

0: by 10, 11. Be in your bed, tucked up, ready for a fresh new day.
1: Sounding
0: next day.
1: Like a real parent now. I get it.
0: But this is the thing, like, we're now in day raving season, so why not? The sun's out.

0: Check, check, check, check.
1: Oh, I got that cough out. I didn't realise the mic was on. Like I said, it's been a while since we've said this, but yeah, it's a bit of a struggle Sunday today still.
0: For you. For me, it's not so bad.
1: Oh, all right, show off. He was out later than me as well.
0: and I got up, well, actually, no, you got up earlier than me. But it is what it is. It's Sweet.fm 103.7. It's See No Evil, K-Stars and Co.
1: Trust me.
0: Always trying to get out of the talk.
1: Big up all the Plough Gang last night. Big up man like Jemmy, obviously. Big up Big Tones, Pinch. I was at Nigel. Who else was out? Who else did we see last night?
0: I don't know. It was too late for me. Normally past 10 o'clock, I forget everything.
1: Oh, big up Mr. Fire as well, Swoo. Yeah, there's a lot of Swoo Gang out last night, actually.
0: Yeah, no, it was a solid little night out, and everyone that watched the England game as well. Thank you. My taxi ride was very expensive because everyone was out in the streets trying to get them
1: at least
0: seat,
1: right? We won.
0: Yeah, I know.
1: Well, imagine paying that and we'd lost.
0: I'd walk.
1: Ooh, that's a long walk. Yeah, mate. No. That's a walk of purgatory.
0: Nah, but roll on Wednesday. Was it 8 o'clock?
1: It is. Yeah,
0: 8 o'clock against Argentina. So shout out to everyone that's going to be watching that one.
1: And don't worry, even if we win the World Cup, you're not going to hit any free lines on our show next time.
0: No remixes.
1: Rest assured.
0: No remix, no dubs, no nothing.
1: Hell no.
0: But yeah, right now, as I said earlier in the show, that at 3 o'clock, we got the guest mix coming up from the one like Paper Cuts. Friend of the show from European 305. Yeah, he's going to get into some more Afro House vibes as well.
1: They've been switching up a bit recently, haven't they?
0: It's a very, very solid mix. So make sure you keep it locked into Swoo. And I'm going to say as well, don't forget to go get your tickets for House of Uni as well, August 15th. If you go to Dice, tickets on third release and they're going quickly. So make sure you get yours.
1: Do not sleep. Do not be shouting us at 9 o'clock in the morning on August 15th. Like, yo, any guess this?
0: Or 6 p.m. saying, can you get me in?
1: You're not going to like the answer, so let's just not go there. Also, one thing we have not spoken about, and obviously it's a major thing in the Bristol cultural calendar, Carnival. I was away, I was in Croatia, but yeah, tell me about that, Stas. He's run away. He's just left me hanging. I can't talk about Carnival, I weren't there, but big up all the hospitality on the beach, gang, for last weekend. That was sick. Pretty sure I'm the first and only person to ever play any Amapiano and Tribal House out there. But it was a vibe. But yeah, now you're back in your seats, Stas.
0: Yeah, now I'm back in the
1: hot seat. Talk to me about Carnival, man.
0: No, so Carnival was lit. It was more like a street party and everything. It was still lit. Big up Vocal Vibrations, Volcano Sounds and Solar Sounds. Played on there back-to-back with Hodge. And that's Liam Hodge, the House Hodge.
1: Yeah. just to avoid any confusion.
0: Also shout out Spiney. Shout out to everyone on the Bristol VIP stage. Also shout out to forgot what the other, but there was a bag of stages. Everyone, it was peaceful. The food was good. The vibes was good. The weather was out. Roll on next year. Hopefully it's going to be bigger and better. And hopefully the committee get it together and they do what they need to do.
1: Do you know, I was going to say something that probably would get me in, so I'm just going to say
0: but even if they don't.
1: Big up the community for doing it.
0: But yeah, big up the community for bringing it together and everyone just holding down the vibe. But
1: pretty sure we had the same conversation this time last year, innit?
0: Well, because it's the same thing that happened last year.
1: So just, yeah. That's what I'm saying. Like, I don't know. Obviously, bring back the procession, things like that are part of it. And that's good to, like, take the kids to and the family. But yeah, big up everyone who just done it for themselves, strung up a sound and represented.
0: Right. Now it's time to hand it over to the one, like, Paper Cuts for the guest mix of the show on Sweet.fm with See No Evil on this sunny Sunday afternoon. So make sure you keep a lot of Paper Cuts on Sweet.fm 103.7.

0: right, and we're inside the last 15 minutes. See No Evil Sunday Sessions live on SWU. I love that alliteration. It rolls off real nice. Right about now, Sound of Paper Cuts. European 305 in the guest mix. Absolutely killing it. I'm not even going to lie, I've been in the studio vibing for the last 45 minutes.
1: Yeah, no, it's all good. But we're going to enter into the last 15 minutes, so make sure you keep it locked. Probably going to say one little thing before we sign out, but make sure you keep it locked. SWU.

0: Right now it's the guest mix from the One Night Paper Cuts, European 305. It's actually been on fire for the past hour. Big shout out to everyone that's been locked in since 2 o'clock. We're out at the hours of 4 o'clock. Coast, what you got to say?
1: I'm just going to big up the next show. Big up Bastion Sound, ambassador in the place. Going to be giving you some Dubwise business for the next 2 hours after us. But big up everyone who's been locked. I'm not going to lie, I enjoyed the first hour of the show with ourselves as well.
0: Yep.
1: Just pure sunshine vibes today.
0: Yep, and remember that tickets are on sale for House of Uni down Lakota Gardens on the 15th of August. We're on the third release, so make sure you get yours before the tickets go up, and then make sure if they're sold out, don't you? Actually, no, because there is tickets on the gate, but just don't be the ones that's left outside. So make sure you get your tickets early. Go to one like Super D, Cold Steps, Pioneer. Nope, not Pioneer. Terminal 4, us, Risco. Crazy Cousins, Mark Radford, Gemini. There is where it is, man. It's out there now. It's out there now.
1: Oh, hold tight the hungover radio, lack of filter.
0: To be fair, I can't beep it out and put special guests.
1: What's done is done.
0: What's done is done. It's live radio. But anyway, you've been locked into See No Evil since the hours of 2 o'clock, and we're going through till four. As I said, big shout out to One Like Paper Cuts with from European 305 with a guest mix as well. It's absolutely been fire. And if you miss any part of the show, you go to the rinse.fm website or the rinse.fm app, and you can listen back to any show from the station. But make sure you go back and listen to ours. And then catch us next month. Well, I can't remember what the date
1: is. The 8th or the 9th.
0: For the second Sunday in August.
1: Yeah.
0: Yeah, so the week before House of Unity. So we'll get you in the mood for that. And then also. Yeah, and then also, there's plenty of video content up on YouTube for See No Evil now. So make sure you go check that out as well. Make sure you like, comment, share, subscribe, do all of that. But we're going to sign out on that one.
1: Chris. Yeah. Because it's all going a bit left now.
0: And, well, hey, we've got the show. We might as well promote on.

0: Hold your breath. Make a wish. Count to three.
1: Come with me and you'll be

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You would have been 83 yesterday. You do lead vocals on all my favourite Fleetwood Mac songs.

Monday, welcome. Standard Monday coming in. 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Just go one at a time, easy beasy.

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Yes. 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Jumpy Needles. Yes, out to my dad, what's up? Yeah, Friday night was great fun. Gallimalfrey with DAD and Adam Pennell.

Woolly, out to you, yes. Love for the Christine tribute. Okay, this one, Keith Jarrett. The concert live from the Colne Opera House, 1975. We're going proper Monday this morning.

We do a shout out, yes. Yeah, it was good to see some familiar faces out on Friday. Still carrying the hangover. I got you, don't worry. Picked out a lot of nice records this morning.

Monday morning. Welcome, welcome, welcome. Yeah. Going full Monday this morning. Out to you if you're in tune. Prince, Pop Life.

watched this video on the weekend with my son. Could you be? Prince's outfit in this video is absolutely incredible. He's got like a skin-tight red bodysuit on with a red jacket over the top with like white frills. And a chain. It is amazing. Worth watching the video just to see it. I can say, I hope you are in these arms of mine. Also, if you were at Sainsbury's Black Castle petrol station on Saturday filling up your car around 2 in the afternoon, I saw a man there wearing the most incredible outfit I've ever seen anyone wear in my whole entire life. He was rocking a cloak. The cloak was, it went over his head, it was tight over his head and it had embroidered crosses on it. Big beard, sunglasses. The most beautiful girl. A fat gold chain. This gold chain was fat. He looked like a villain from a Nicolas Cage film in the 90s. Oh, yes. It looked like it was all amazingly handmade. Unreal. You know when you see someone wearing something, you're like, oh, that is, I couldn't even fathom beginning to wear that in my own head. You look amazing. Anyway, shout out to you. Yes. Let's start that one again though.

Have you heard Prince's cover of Waterboy's Hole of the Moon? Yeah, I have. It's a live version, right? That wasn't the studio version, unfortunately. Turns into the last day of all time. Imagine if you made a song and then Prince was like, hey, I'm going to cover this. It's really good. I can

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1: Aretha Franklin.

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Yes, long time. Yes, ass, much too much. Boogie Times, France, 12-inch version.

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Texter, going back. Oh,

it's really an all-star lineup on this record. But the most notable thing is that The Edge from U2 plays guitar on it.

0: har, har. 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Because he's close to the edge.
1: Scattered newspapers drift across derelict land.
0: Definitely push him.

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Think about that on this song.

Stevie Wonder, Hotter Than July. I'm going to run two tracks on this album. Let it go straight through to the next one. Seems fitting to play this because it's July and it's freaking hot. This one ain't going to stand for it.

take it down. One last one for this morning. That one, Sandy Mercer, You're My Love, all 8 minutes of it. Steve Rice, Inside, up next. We've got the last one coming in, Free Life. And I'll be back in tomorrow morning. Love you. Bye.

Well, yeah, shout out to Dub Plate Pearl, to Leslie H listening in posh part of Berkshire. Is all I can steal. Also to Rachel Davis there in Redland, and Paul Solution, God knows where he is, but he's somewhere. I should have been coming back from France today, but Dub Camp was cancelled, and a big disaster for the people that organised the festival, and my commiserations go out to them. So shout out to Do, also locked. So I just grabbed the bag that I packed for the show I was doing on Sunday for Dub Camp, and I'm going to play through that as if we were in a boiling hot field in Nantes in northwest France, but we're not, we're actually in Bedminster live in the studio. Shout out to Michelle, also tuned in. Is Abyssinians.

Yeah, that's Abyssinians there. And I'm going to chance saying a shout out to Digby because he messaged to say that he was jumping in the shower and then getting out to tune in. So let's hope he's done all that and he's tuned in. Also to Deru down there in Wales, tuned in. And Michelle Rice, my daughter, or one of them, also tuned in. So, way of explanation, I did record a show for this today, but I came in and I'm coming to do it live because of the cancellation of Dub Camp, so I'm here. And it was it's a disaster for quite a few people concerned with Dub Camp. They worked really hard, spent a lot of money, and they've lost a considerable amount of money. So if you're on Instagram, they have a page and they have the ability to donate to try and offset some of the massive losses that they got right until Thursday night. Friday was the opening morning. They got right till Thursday night, and the prefecture or the authorities in charge of that area of northwest France pulled the plug, which was devastating. So there you go. And Bristol was represented by several people, myself included, and I know Cruz went along with Firmly Rooted Sound System, and including Jack and a bunch of other people, Reese and Dan, and all came to nothing. But I guess you know, they're resilient, and they've had a bit of a time over there, you know. Also, big shout out now, just on the phone, Strider tuned in, Wickedness Increase. Is Patrick Andy.

0: Yeah, Patrick Andy, there's a story about a dubplate of that, but it's too long for me to go into right at this point in time. So, shout out to Rachel Davis, who has finally got herself tuned in, and also to Pato, who is the man down at the Pipe and Slippers there, and also a member of the swimming club where we all go. So this is going out for last Tuesday. I went to the funeral of Steve Barrow, who, if you're in the reggae world, you'll know who he is. He's the driving force behind Blood and Fire Records. And it was a lovely art. It was really hot in the crematorium in Stratford, or Manor Park it was. And it was a nice afternoon despite the heat. And then we went off to somewhere in Wanstead and spent a good few hours as guests of Sue, his widow, and his family, his sons. And it was lovely. And I got chatting with my old mate Noel Hawkes, who has got another book coming out, a book about dub, which is well worth buying. He's already written The Rocksteady, The Scar, Tomento, and Digital, and The Roots. So he's got the whole... from the beginning of Jamaican music covered, and the last one coming out is just called Dub. So big shout out to Noel, and thanks for the Tubbies recordings from 75, even though they're scratchy recordings of a legendary dance. Anyway, no further ado, more Roots music for a Monday morning. Overnight Players, Shack of the Grave.
1: Swoop.

Yeah, shout out to Al Fingers, who was also at Steve's funeral, and nice chatting to him. I haven't seen him for a while. He did he had an exhibition down at the Beacon a few years ago. And also to a guy called Colin Bird, who I knew of but I've never met, and whose dad used to have a record shop in Broadwater Farm in the 70s. And he was a very interesting character, as were the other people that you can imagine. Steve Barrow surrounded himself with interesting characters, and he was a really interesting character himself, and we'll miss him a great deal. Moving on, this is Jimmy Cliff.

Yeah, scratchy copy of Jimmy Cliff tune there, Material World. But we can't do much about that. So shout out to Ian Perkins and also to Martin Paul and to Mo Colours. Together they started a venture and launched an album. And I don't have it with me. I just grabbed the bag. I don't have the album anyway, but I got a dub plate of it. But I grabbed the bag of 45s that I was going to take to dub camp. So that's my mistake there, but I will feature it. It'll be out in its entirety on next month's show, so I will feature that quite heavily. And we might even get Mo in to do a short interview. So big shout out to Ian and Martin and Mo Colours for all the work they've done on Herb's Nest Records, and it's available on Bandcamp now. Physical copies soon come. This is from the 12 Tribes people. This is Don Hutchinson. What you gonna do?

Yeah, as you can see, my selection really is based on 3 hours in front of a massive crowd. So there's no soul music today, I'm afraid, for soul music lovers. And it's really, you'd have to imagine yourself in a field in France, going to start raving mad, probably. It's Cotton and the Shoes, the Wicked One Away dub plate, courtesy of, I'm not even going to say who it's courtesy from.

Slim Smith, they're kicking off a little version excursion, not a version excursion, but a little excursion into Studio One recordings, because of course I packed a lot of them into the bag. You can't go and represent Jamaican music anywhere in the world unless you take Studio One. That's a given. And shout out to Arthur from High Bass Sound System in Paris, who just messaged me with the commiserations on how hard it's hit everybody in France of the cancellation of Dub Camp. He's not certain that that they'll recover from it, just due to the huge financial losses. So like I said, there's a link on their page on Instagram, and if I get my technical head on a bit later on when I pick my daughter up from work, I'll put a link in my bio on Instagram to donate. But if you want to do it, it's a good thing to do if you can afford to do it. If you can't, well, it's not, you know, nothing you can do. But my help in the future for an institution or a group of people in France who have been behind the success of reggae music over there and in the rest of Europe. Continuing down the Studio One track, watch this.

For Studio One. That was Defenders. This is Soul Defenders. I'm not sure of the lineup of either, but they may overlap from about the same time, 70-ish. Going out for Dub Plate Pearl.

0: Rock wardrobe.
1: Yeah, there are three from Studio One now. Defenders, Soul Defenders, and Soul Vendors. But the lineup probably not too dissimilar for each tune, all made around the same time. You know, the lineup switched from day to day, whoever was available, etc., etc., etc., or whoever was selected for whatever particular reason to stand in or sit in on the session. So, Dennis Brown.

Yeah, that's Dennis Brown. Now, I've never known, well, I don't know at this point in time, what label that came out of. Mine is a blank, and I think it's a Matador tune, but I'm not 100% certain. So maybe someone listening will know about, let me know. So this next record up, it is written by Pop Staples after watching black people being dragged off a bus somewhere in the South. And it was during the time of the Martin Luther King marches and all the troubles and the resistance to the, you know, the terrible regime. He switched the TV off and got up and said, why am I treated so bad? And it caught his imagination, and he wrote a song, and it's been covered by several people. And this is the Jamaican instrumental version of it from Lynn Tate and the Jets. I used to collect versions of it, but I don't anymore.

Delano Stewart there. From Treasure Isle. That is that's the studio where that came from. And there's another piece that Sonia Pottinger put out on the same rhythm with just a keyboards cut. And so this show today is should have been recorded and put out earlier because I'm supposed to be travelling back from France after appearing at Dub Camp, which, as you may or not know, was cancelled at the last minute, literally in the evening before it was due to open. So it's all built, everything had been... all the money had been spent and it was all ready to go. And the authorities decided it was unsafe because of the weather and it fell by the wayside. So it's not likely that they're going to recover, but they're going to try. So this is the bag of records. So the selection today is from the records that I would have taken. And so hence there's no soul. It's just a reggae selection for today. And I hope you're enjoying it. And it's a little bit cooler in Bristol today, which we're glad of. And I got not much on until the end of the month, till the 25th, when I'm appearing with Kesh at the Sugarloaf down in Eastern there at the bottom of St Mark's Road in the daytime for a daytime party. Me and Kesh and Anastasia, I think, the three of us. And then back at our spiritual home, me and John Stapleton at the Plough for Eastern Standard Time that evening. We've been off for 2 months due to football. And can you imagine that, football? And we gave up the month before that for somebody else to do a gig. So we're back now every week, every month until... Christmas, and then we're forwarding on the same as we have done for the last 14 years at the Plough. Eastern Standard Time, always a good night out. Here's Claudius Linton, tune called Crying Time.

It's true. We're living in a cost of living crisis. And there doesn't seem to be any end. No way easy out. Everyone seems to be blaming everyone else. Previous governments, whoever. They like, and then we get these mad stories about it's the weight of immigrants coming over. You want to get angry at someone? Costa Coffee had a turnover of 1.23 billion pounds in the UK in 2024 and somehow reported a 13.5 million pound loss. It ain't the minimum wage baristas they're employing causing that. It's because of the tax loopholes they set up where Coca-Cola, who bought them out a few years ago, extract all of the money in the name of paying for coffee beans and royalties at insane pricing to a company they own in a much lower tax country. People, buy local. You want the UK to flourish. Put your money into these local businesses. Costa's got to do one. Starbucks got to do one. These people don't care about us. We need to be looking out for ourselves. Take care of everyone.

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My name is Pete Forsaken. You might know me as the Bacon Artillery. My mum called me Caviar Bracelets. I'm known in the streets as Bear Pit Rambo. And this month, I am on a political hype. We are sorting things out in this country. It's been going on too long, all right? We're putting things right. If you want to vote for me for the next Prime Minister, Lord Emperor, God, however you want to call it, I'm here for you. I'll be looking out for you, all right? Send your votes in 0784-000-1037. This one, an absolute banger from Lewis, James and Lorne. This one is No Team.

It's the Lifted Icon Show on SWU 103.7 FM. I am your host, Pete Forsaken. You might know me as the Southwest Warlord. I'm known in the streets as Vesuvius Snacks. And my mum called me the Kashmir Vendetta. For these 2 hours, we're locked in. I'm playing a little selection of video game soundtracks. I'm playing a little selection of dance music. I'm playing a little selection of Nordic tribal funk or new metal or whatever else gets my blood up so you and me can push forward to a brighter future. All I'm saying is right now is the time, people. Bear ourselves. Get hench in the gym. Do whatever it is. Go and support your nan. Go and get her some groceries. Welcome those new kids on the block who look a bit different from you. Be a better person. Let's go. 2 hours, my life is.

If any of these tunes are unfamiliar to you, you can always hop on the Lifted Icons SoundCloud or the Swoo SoundCloud. I'll be posting up the track listings up there. I've had No Team featuring Lawn with Lewis James. We had Jackpot by Jaleel Beats. I Know You Can Feel It from the soundtrack of Tron Ares. Terrible film, banging soundtrack. Unhidden by Otogo Lupi. And this one, Hoodlum FC.

0: I get it. I get it.
1: You're angry. You want to stop some boats, stop the mega yachts, don't defend billionaires. You'll never get that rich. There's 157, only 157 billionaires in the UK out of 70 million people. They got 22% of the national GDP. You want to know why there's a lack of jobs, why our best and brightest leave the country, why the NHS has wild waiting times and your mum can't get that surgery she needs? That's why.

Here's the cycle. Oil and arms companies worth billions lobby politicians to start wars in resource-rich parts of the world, either through espionage, regime change, or boots-on-the-ground wars. Those countries or the surrounding ones get decimated and turned into refugee factories. Those people, the ones able at least to get the hell out of there and go to places where they've seen on TV and been told relentlessly through global media that they have a more stable and prosperous ways of living. Then they get to our shores or others and are immediately demonized by the same group of companies and people that profited off destroying their country in the first place. It's a cycle of suffering and desperation built solely to profit the Epstein class. We need to fix it!

Salute. Bumper is a tune all written in Mandarin Cantonese characters, which I can't translate, by the artist Su Xing. Right, I practiced this one at home to get the timing just right, okay, people? I would like everyone to stand up. If you're in the studio, if you're at home, if you're at your desk, if you're in the gym, I want you to stand up right now and salute the national anthem. A brighter future exists, one of compassion and cooperation. We can be the shining example to the rest of the world that love for each other can raise up the nation, and that those that profit of division are not welcome.

That one never ceases to get me hype. Come on, that is the main theme from Helldivers 2, A Cup of Liberty. And we're not stopping, we're only an hour in. I hope your bloodlust is up, because we have still some bangers to get through, some absolutely wild A-level style political rants that I've got lined up for you right now. We're bringing Britain back, baby. We're gonna make this place the bastion of love and compassion that it's supposed to be. Woo! It's gonna be hype. Okay, this one coming in. One of my favorite producers in the entire world and good friend of mine. This one, Kronos, from his album. This one is Joker.

the dodgiest rewind I've ever done. We're playing this one again from the top. By the King, Joker, this one is Kronos. You can, of course, get on this hype train with me. The number is 0784-000-1037. I'm here for another hour. You're going to have to put up with me screaming in the studio because I am having a wild

classic Bristol thumper. That one, Find Your Way by Super Risk. That was the Khan remix. What an absolute banger. What do we need? We need a unifying movement in the UK. We let the Epstein class turn working class and middle class people against each other. It's always the same story. In the news or social media, the system's set up to achieve this, portraying us as inconsolable, either some flag-waving right-wing nutcase or some bleeding-heart, yoghurt-weaving champagne socialist. We all have common ground. We all want to get on with our lives and safety, security and prosperity. Don't let billionaires who care nothing for you or this country twist your worldview and love for other humans. Don't let them turn you into a weapon for them to wield.

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I am your host, Pete Forsaken, aka Caviar Bracelets. You might know me as the Velvet Tsunami. My mum named me the Hercules Bison, but the gal damn know me as the Cosmic Jawline. I've been on a little political rant because we're setting things right in this country now. Love and compassion is the way forward. I hope you all appreciated the techie little censoring I did on that M24 beat. Woo!

Ladies, gentlemen, my non-binaries and everyone in between, you are locked into the Lifted Icon Show on Swoo 103.7 FM. I am your host, Pete Forsaken, aka the Velvet Tsunami. You might know me as Luciano Starfall, but I am the Playboy Blueprint. We are on for another 25 minutes, and I'm going to have another rant. Are you ready for this one? We're going in. This country has a terrible history of stomping on people around the world, and we all benefit from that. You just got to take it on the chin. It is what it is. But I am telling you right now that this country is better because of the people who have come here, the diversity of thought, diversity of culture, diversity of creed and religion. That's not my thing, but if it's yours, more power to you, as long as you are making everyone around you safe, secure, and prosperous. Woo! We need to rage out, people, and there's one tune that does it for me.

That one from the game Elden Ring. The main theme, what an absolute bumper. And it never fails to get my bloodlust up because 3 years later, I still haven't completed that stupid game. Still stuck in Crumbling for Room Azula. Still cannot beat the Draconic Sentinel. Whoo! It's got me angry just thinking about it. Anyway, from one video game soundtrack straight into another, one of the hardest out there. This one, from Doom by Mick Gordon, is BFG Division.

this one insane. You better be in the gym deadlifting the entire world to this one. BFG, Mick Gordon, Doom. Let's go.

Absolutely insane energy on that one. Whoo, Mick Gordon does a soundtrack like no else. That one from the Doom soundtrack, from one soundtrack into another. And just so you know, like, I'm talking all these political rants. It's all about unity, love, and compassion. But if it's open season on these billionaires, people, like Luigi Mangione and Folk Hero, I'm just saying we need to be out here looking after our own. These people are leeches. This tune from the Witcher 3 soundtrack, Hunt Will Be Hunted.

It's Swoo. It's Lifted Icons. I've got 15 minutes left on the nose. I'm going to play some absolute stormers to get your bloodlust up, people. I want you so angry that you go out there and you hug and show love and compassion and kindness to the first person you see and you tell them that they're the best thing ever. That's how we're doing it now. Unconditional love. Unite this country behind everyone who comes here. We're the best!

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My name is Pete Forsaken, aka Limousine Riviera. You might know me as Young Afghanistan, but I'm known in the streets as Bankroll Nebulous. It has been an absolute pleasure to have you along for the last 2 hours, getting all political and telling you that love and compassion is the way forward, and getting aggressive about it, because that's what we need in this country. Everyone needs to come together and look after everyone, okay? Anyone who comes here. I'm handing over to Millicent in very, very shortly, and I'm going to leave you with an absolute thumper, another one from the Deftones. This one, You've Seen the Butcher. Next month, I'll be back, hopefully, if they listen to this show and let me back on. Maybe I'll start a cult or something next time. Love every single one of you.

Yes, Bristol. Big ups Forsaken for the last 2 hours. Locked into me and Millicent for the next one. We've got Matey Boy in the cut today. Have a little chat about what's going on for him this year. Some new live PAs to run. Then we're going to get into a little 140 MC set later on. Keep it locked.

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Like I said, going to be getting into a little interview in a minute. Starting it off cool and calm.

0: Yeah, sweet. And then the music comes out,
1: So you're locked into Militant right now. I'm just here with Matey Boy. Yeah, we're just going to talk a little bit about what's going on for you, bro. It's been a year, innit?
0: Been a year.
1: But,
0: hell of a year.
1: Yeah. We got lots of music coming, though.
0: Lots
1: of things in the works.
0: Nah, it's good to be back, brother.
1: Yeah, man. And yeah, so just tell me a little bit about what's been happening. I know the start of this year, there was a little bit challenging.
0: to say the least. Now, I had basically had a massive motorbike crash in Thailand at the beginning of the year. Almost killed myself, and yeah, what can I say, bro? It's a close call, but now I'm back, ready, fueled to do music, and yeah, gonna get it popping.
1: Yeah, fired up, innit? I feel like off the back of something like that happening, sometimes comes a new energy and a new life.
0: You got to, mate. If you don't laugh, you cry. Do you know what I mean? So
1: exactly. Yeah, so we're gonna run through a few of your tracks in a minute. Do you want to explain anything about how these sort of come about? Maybe
0: The first track's one called Palmer Violets. Basically, as soon as I had my crash, I woke up in the morning and instantly music on my mind. Recovered in Thailand, I come back and basically I bought a new Teenage Engineering MPC, and rest is just history, you know. Sort of made the beat for it, and then it's sort of explaining a bit about my story, what's happened, and sort of just setting the tone for the future, you know.
1: Nice. Yeah, I know, like, yeah, once you got that new drum machine, and then you just locked in, right?
0: Yeah, that's it, mate. Like, as soon as it, yeah, that's it.
1: And like the bar's already there waiting. So yeah, as soon as you jump
0: like
1: on
0: the
1: beat,
0: the first 16 is a new one, sort of about what's happened. But the second 16, yeah, it's already sort of grown into the lyrics that I've already written. You know, music's quite a spiritual thing for me, you see. So
1: yeah,
0: you know. But we're out here, mate. We're just cracking on.
1: Sick, man. Yeah. So we got a few hip hop.
0: I got three hip hop sort of. Yeah, Palmer Violet's tune, two other hip-hop ones, and then a little 140 one, and then we're going to go into the 140 mix and sort of spread up a couple of bars, you know?
1: All that's that good right. Stuff. Yeah, I can't wait, mate. So yeah, we're just going to get into the first track, Palmer Violets, now. So yeah, nice one. Keep it up, guys. Bless.

Yeah. Locked into Swoo Millicent. Fresh off the press. It's one Palmer Violets.

0: confirmation, and trying to stay alive, well, that's my only obligation. Yeah, yeah, you're locked into Swear FM, myself, matey boy. One of three new exclusives. It's been a long year, man. It's not even started yet.
1: Jeez!
0: Come on, brother.
2: That was wicked. That one, Palmer Violets.
0: Let's go.
2: Next up, we got Open Top, yeah?
0: Yeah, these ones are little, few little exclusive ones. They haven't got names yet, brother, but,
2: you know. There we go. Those are the
0: That's it, bro.
2: Oh, let's run it up.

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Yeah, yeah. Running a few exclusive ones. Hold tight on my people that love me. Hold tight the family tree.

0: Swoo.
1: Yeah, that one sounded heavy, man. So are you on the beat as well? Yeah.
2: This one's a Skinny Tools beat, this one.
1: Okay,
2: this
1: is cool.
2: Skinny Tools. I got that first one was me, two Skinny Tools one, and then the last one, 140, me and Skinny also worked on the other day.
1: Yeah, nice.
2: Keeping it in the family, do you get me?
1: Exactly, that's how it should be, man.
2: Let's go.
1: Cool, we got the next one coming up.
2: Yeah, man.
1: Sweet, let's have it.

0: a prime rate. Allow the mishap, spliff lit. They try question our syntax. Cali raw though, question our contacts. Big man, never ever see where the dogs hang. Yeah, yeah.
1: You're out here.
0: Contact Whoopsie Daisy, I see you, girl. Rolling.
1: Yeah, man.
0: New exclusive, check out this year. Yeah, a couple out before the end of the year. Rolling to next year, you know, we're out here.
2: Jeez!
0: Come on.
3: These are all sounding absolutely cold.
0: Yeah, we're getting there. A little bit of work to do, but nah, they're pretty much there, brother.
3: Yeah, man. So we got one more.
0: Yeah, man, this one's a little 141.
3: Sick. Yeah, like I said, after that, we're going to get into a little mix and blend.
0: Yes,
3: sir. Yeah, this last one, Skrilla, yeah, let's go.

up a little notch for this one. This one's fresh off the press, couple of days old. Dub plates. Yeah, let.

0: song. It's good to be back.
1: Yeah, that is an absolute heater.
0: Let's go.
1: Cool, we're going to get into the 140 mix now off the back of that one. The
0: dangerous Millicent.
1: The equally dangerous matey boy about Millicent. To go in.
0: Let's go.
1: Let's have it, man. Yeah, keep it locked. It's Millicent on Sui right now.
2: Bristol, worldwide, give us a signal if you're locked.
0: Yes, I.

0: hear the rhythm.
1: Start.
2: Yes, Militant. Militant, Militant. Yo, listen, chat. Ready? Look.

0: top bot round of my J's. And I still throw round in my ones. Yeah, pull that.
1: I had to pull that one, bro.
0: Yeah, yes, sir.
1: Let's go again. The way that drops in was... Let's go.
0: Yeah, man. Dust off the cobwebs, volume one, right?
1: Exactly.
0: It's good to be back, brother. It's our job now, full time, baby.
1: Oh, yeah. Let's have it.
0: Family. Oh, yeah.
1: It's an amazing boy in the mix right now.
0: Let's go.

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Yeah?

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Ain't got time for all the problems people bring. Hello, feeling about till your head gets leveled. Hey, Millicent, you're danger. 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

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I'll say everyone locked in, live and direct. Screw FM. Hey, watch this one.

0: brother. 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I'll take Whoopsie Daisy, I'll take the family tree.
1: Yes, yes. Coming into the last 15 now. Just going to keep the energy going. It's Millicent with matey boy right now.

0: Perry on. 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
0: Rolling into the last 5 minutes right about now.

0: follows.
1: Yes. 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We're coming up to the last track now. Thank you so much to Matey Boy for coming through.
0: Thank you, brother.
1: You got any socials for people to find
0: you
1: on?
0: Yeah, just Matey Boy, all lowercase underscore. Yeah, we're back. We dropped a few things a couple of years ago, but now we're back now, man. I'm happy to be alive, ready to smash it.
1: Yes, sir. Lots to look forward to.
0: Old type Millicent, you're danger, brother.
1: Nice one. Let's have it, man. Again, here next month, same time, same date. Thanks for locking in. See you later.

I live on you.

Clinical. Really excited to have him in. You might know him usually from mixing drum and bass, but you know me, I absolutely love dubstep made by drum and bass producers, so super excited to have him in the studio tonight. This is Anado, you're listening to Swoot FM, so keep it locked.

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0: absolutely smashed it. If you want to catch me playing anywhere, I will be playing 3 sets at Hospitality on the Beach, and that will be at the start of June in Albania. I'm so excited to play there, and you can catch me playing a reggae set as well. Little exclusive from me. I'll be back on Smooth FM next month on the 17th of June with 2 very special guests as always. See you then.
1: Oh, 3.7 FM.

Yeah, yeah. Tighten that up. You know where you are, Swoo. Swoo. Jakes. And now they play Hench. You got half an hour of me. And then half an hour of mix. From the Weatherman. Yes, Wevs. Is that all those locked? Easy now. That baby. Yes, Felony. 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

0: Ty Warren. 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Yes, brother.
1: Come to Spiritual Voice.
0: Shout out to Bonesaw.

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Money Gang. 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Drive the time machine.

10 left of me, and then into that mix on Weatherman. Original Hench Gang.

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If you didn't know, it's Swoo. You must know that. It's Jakes. At night we play a game. Hench Crew. 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He is old and new.

Tonight we play 140 Club, All Things There. Not gonna lie, this mix is hard. As if it wouldn't be. It's weather. You don't know, get to know. On the socials, WEVA Man. At before that.

Yes, yes. What is happening, everybody? You're listening to the sounds of the distance. I'll be taking you through for the next hour. Got loads of fresh music for you. Also some bits by myself. Some new remixes. This one beneath me, something brand new by Khan. This is actually forthcoming on his album. He has an LP coming on Deep Medi, coming out on digital and vinyl formats. This one entitled Totenaz, I think that's how you pronounce it. And the LP is called Past Life. Out to Khan, out to everyone. Oh my God, I can't even talk. Out to everyone locked in. Listen to Distance, Swoo FM. Oh.

And this one by the Block Lab. This is forthcoming White Peach Recordings. Track is entitled Eri. If you're just locked in, you're listening to Distance, bringing you the freshest dubstep.

So this one has absolutely been smashing it. This is my remix of Hebe's Silo. This is out now, people, on Sound in Picture, on his Honey EP. Bigging up Hebe, out of the Sound in Picture gang. This one, Silo remix. Out to everyone supporting it, out to Jay Kenzo, out to Pinch, out to LX1, and out to everyone feeling it. Go grab it, yeah?

Big one. Been supporting this for a little while now. Out to Geode. Sounds of the oomph. Yeah, big one. You know when you come across some tunes and they're just like a joy, an absolute joy to mix. This is one of them. It just kind of mixed nicely with everything. Do you know what I mean? One of them tunes. So yeah, bigging up Geode each and every

the Shaker. Out to the Jungle Roots. This is forthcoming Article Music, and it is called Proper Shaker. I wasn't just saying it was a proper shaker. It is. Out to Jungle Roots, always providing the freshness. Definitely someone to watch out for. And is probably on your radar already. You're listening to Swoo FM. And I'm Distance.

Oof. Yeah, this one dark. Out to Sectra. Big producer. If you don't know about Sectra, look him up, especially if you're into your more like industrial, glitchy, dark beats. He's your man, yeah. Out to Sectra. This one entitled Gruesome.

Hold tight, Breeze on this. Entitled Malachite. Been sitting on this one for a while. Been wanting to squeeze it into the shows for a little while. So yeah, bigging up Breeze. Big tune.

And of course, this one entitled Eventuality. This came out a month or so ago on Chestplate, produced by produced by myself. This one, Eventuality. Go check it out on Chestplate right now.

and it's always an absolute pleasure to receive new music from this producer. Hold tight, Argo. This one entitled Inevitable. Really, really feeling this. Hold tight, Argo. Always pushing the boundaries. Right, we're coming up to halfway. Still got loads of fresh music for you. You're listening to Distance on Swoo FM. Don't go anywhere.

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So this, something brand new by myself. Track entitled The Real You, produced by The Widdler. This is my remix. And this is forthcoming on Subcarbon, so look out for that. Hold tight, The Widdler, each and every. Really enjoyed working on this. Digging out the breaky inspiration. Yeah, this one, Real You Remix.

right. Crack open the bourbon biscuits. Withdraw a custard cream, because it's time to delve back, where I have a little reflect and a dive into the archives. This time, going to be looking at a track produced by Deleted Scenes. And if you are unaware of Deleted Scenes, that is a little project of mine and Pinch's. Been going for, it must be coming up to 20 years now. This one is entitled Insides, and this used to absolutely destroy sound systems, and it still does. We recently played a back-to-back together, or a Deleted Scenes set, should I say, and we drew this one out, and it still sounded fresh. Absolute sub-killer, this one. Insides Hurt, still unreleased. Go check it.

So, on the subject of deleted scenes, we have got so much unreleased music, all different tempos and styles. So yeah, maybe we need to compile them and get a release together for you guys. You're listening to Distance, Swoo FM, little under 30 minutes left.

and this is something I released a few years back on Chessplate. It is entitled Display Only. Really love the vibe of this one.

If you hadn't guessed, this one's entitled Concentrate. Bigging up Jay Kenzo, each and every. Still smashing it after all these years. This one brand new by him. Concentrate. You're listening to Swoo FM.

and this one produced by myself. This is the Feel Me remix, the 140 BPM remix, let's call it. Need to get this one out eventually.

So this one by a producer new to my ears, goes by the name of Sentient. Track is entitled Scatterbug, and this one is forthcoming on Ruins, which is Mesk and Woven Thorns label. Definitely go check this out. This may be out there now. If not, it's coming very, very soon. Big up everyone involved in this. Big, big tune. There's also some really cool remixes on there. Go check it out.

and this one just does something to me. Just one of them ones just makes you screw your face up. Out to Suka, out to Mob Killer. This is a collab between those two. Track is entitled Rewinder. Been supporting this for a little while. Absolute beast of a tune. Enjoy.

and I haven't played this one for a little while. Track is entitled The Limit, myself on production, out on Chestplate. Go grab this if you haven't already. 10 minutes left, people.

And this is the title track from the EP I mentioned by Hebe, out on Sounding Picture. This is called Honey. Big it up, Hebe. Amazing tune. Go check out the release. It's out now.

and this is sick. This is Pinch's remix of Scream's Request Line. I haven't heard anyone else playing this actually, but I absolutely love it. Unreleased business, Larging Up Pinch. Out to Scream on the original. Big, big, big tune.

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This one, Mutiny, LX1 and myself on production. God, what's going on? I need another coffee. Yeah, this one, brand spanking. Mutiny, LX1 and myself, our first collab, absolute smasher. Right, I'm going to be signing out on this one. Out to everyone who's been locked in, locked on. I'll be back in 2 months' time. Big up for your support, each and every. Till next time, look after yourselves and each other. Big up. I'll catch you soon. Peace.

0: 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Swoo.
1: Yo, yo, it's Truth. Back here on Swoo FM. Back for another month. 2 hours of dub plate business up ahead. Getting deep, dark, and dangerous this month. Yeah, as always. This one's a new one with Limbs.
2: 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We're shelling. 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
1: 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Keep busy, chilling, doing whatever you do. Me personally, I've been working on the new album, due out towards the end of the year.

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Next tune up is from Paige Julia. 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

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Shin for the eagle.

Sam NEP, which dropped a couple of weeks back. Out now, Deep Dark and Dangerous. Before that, Six, featuring Rico Don. That one's called Warlord. Up next, a new one from Push Loop called Extraction. 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

Big up John Cass, Jazimski. That one was called Frog Shaman. Up next, IDHS with a track. Not actually sure what it's called. I've got it written down here as Count Samp, which I don't think is the actual name. But trust me, it's a banger. Let's check it out. Truth, Soy FM.

Next, going to play one of our latest releases on the label from Deep Dark and Dangerous. It's called Codebreaker by Jazzimski and Envy. I heard this out live the other weekend from someone else playing it, which was nice. It sounded so good on a big sound system.

0: people with hard core music. Music is what it's all about. I love it just like you love it. That's why you're here. I'm here because I love to play. You don't play, I can't play, and I love to play. So, we don't make too many speeches because it's all about the music. It's because it's all about the music.
1: It's because it's all about the music.

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Smooth FM, deep, dark, and dangerous. If you're out there in the world and wondering where you can catch us soon, this weekend, Dre's hitting the Soundhaven, the Roger Soundhaven pre-party. Following weekend, we're going to be at Shambhala Music Festival, BC, Canada. Can't wait for those. If you're going to be at Shams, I'm going to be there for the whole weekend, so

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0: Chris is honest, Dad.

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Also, I'm sure you saw it. Raz and Hypho doing a world tour at the moment. Global.

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1: You know, but what all them teachers, you know? 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

absolute bass face for this one. This track is by Kyber. It's called Illusion. Got me skanking here in the studio. Listening to Truth on Swoo FM. Beaming at you direct, Aotearoa, New Zealand, from the city of Ōtautahi, aka Christchurch, representing the Deep South, Deep Dark and Dangerous. Shout out Kyber.

Yes, yes, it's Truth here, Swoo FM. This one here, Truth Enigma Dubs. Untitled, currently ID. Got about 3 more minutes left of the show. Time for another one or two tunes. Hell yeah. And it's Swoo FM. Deep, dark, and dangerous.

hope you guys enjoyed the mix. As I said, you can catch us coming up. There's a few shows coming up. And then a big tour. For the next couple is the Soundhaven

Full Force doing a set with Pavan on the M stage. Gonna be fire. And we're gonna close it out with a tune from Paige Julia called Hung Up. 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
1: 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For today's show, I've got so much new music. It feels like there's been some really good new releases out at the moment, so I'm going to play through those. This tune actually I found on

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I don't know if you can see, but the guest on today's show is Catherine Brenner. You may have heard her voice because she's actually sang on so many great, great tunes. She's worked with Zero T, DLR, Sweet Pea and Cubase. She's released on Generation Liquid, Soap Sound, Transparent Audio and more. And she